0: un pārliecība par to. Radio SVH Rock.
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2: 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We got golden fingers. And we're loved everywhere we go.
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But I wanna know for sure. Come on, hold me tight.

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Just give him half a chance, I bet he'll rob you if he can. Can see it in his eyes, yeah, that he's got a drive.

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